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My name is Jasmine. So, guys, today is Thursday, and aap sun rahe hain show jiska naam hai Genie in our Radio, and it's a request-based show. 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Just type KHR, then leave space, aapka message, aapka naam, aapki request. और उसे 3636 पर भेजना है. सो मेक श्योर आप जिस ट्रैक के लिए भी रिक्वेस्ट करेंगे साथ में अपना नाम जरूर लिखिएगा और इनबॉक्स कीजिएगा पेज पे भी facebook.com/rz.jasmine. Okay, so right now we are moving on towards the first track of the show. Milte aap se is gaane ke baad. This is going to be the OST of Badgumaan.

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So you're listening to FM 100 Pakistan and aap log bilkul hame messages kar rahe hain 3636 par and facebook.com/rj.jasmine pe bhi aap hame messages kar rahe hain. 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Okay, Mavish ka hamare paas message aaya hai page pe and she says ke when I'm broke to main bun kabab khati hoon. Okay, thank you so much for your message. 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

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Welcome back. 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JZMINE pe ja ke aap bata sakte hain. Right now we are moving on towards another track. This is going to be the OST of Tapish. Aur milte hain is gaane ke baad aur phir messages include karenge mazeed aapke hamare saath rahega.

Alrighty, Janam, welcome back. So now it's time for us to say bye-bye to all of you. Inshallah, aap se next week ka mulaqat karenge. Thank you so much for all the text senders out there. Jin logo ne hame messages kiye, participate kiya show pe, apna bahut sara khayal rakhiyega. Next week aap se mulaqat karenge, facebook.com/arjo.jasmine. And you can also follow us on Instagram by the name of jasmine_ahmed. And apna rakhiyega bahut sara khayal. 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

only sonadi absun mujhko pass at the bat we check get flow puri hai to race at the dude and the race per race wo hi jeete jo is steady and slow Boom, bam bam dil dhadke dar dar ke kitne kick karta hai aur sun ke teri sari kahani har shaitani karta hai ha

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right, Ray friends, a very good evening and assalamu alaikum and welcome to the show. This is Radio 100 Pakistan with the Power Drive Time going on. Mehbooba, yeah, coming in with...

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Coming in with Celine Dion and Enrique Iglesias. 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

see Ray Friends, all the distance fade away. Love will keep us together. Yep. Celine Dion and of course Enrique Iglesias with Forever Me, Forever You. I'm coming in with a lovely number, an all-time favorite. And you know, whenever you ask to sing a song, this Vala Gaana always comes to one's mind and to the lips. And that is from the movie Bodyguard, I Will Always Love You.

All right, like I said, I know you can text me on 3636. While your cell phone's going to your message box, before you type in a message, type KHI, give a space, your name. And if you want to listen to something, all you got to do is send that message on 3636. Let me bring it on. Going to be coming in with another good number. And of course, it's all about Eric Clapton with Wonderful Tonight. But it's going to be a remix, so stay tuned.

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You're locked and loaded. You're on the Dial Up Radio 100 Pakistan, coming in with I'm Your Angel. Believe it or not, I am. Good evening, everyone.

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I'm going to go back to back at the couple of numbers, and I'm going to be uplifting the show a little bit on a higher note. Thank you so much for tuning into the Evers Radio, everyone's favorites, in one go.

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